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We up.

0: Chris Brown, Trim, Drake, K-Nanny, and then at 8 o'clock is We Up's Top 5 at 8. So make sure you keep it locked right here. It's We Up.
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Number one for hip hop and R&B 103.1. That was Chris Brown. Obvious. Here's Trim. Coconut Water. Keep it locked right here. It's We Out.

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1: 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That was Hot Block J Mo featuring Ja Keys. I Will. Here's Drake, Janice. Keep it locked right here. It's We Out.

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day, and we bring it to you straight up at 8 o'clock. So let's go ahead right now and get this thing started. Coming in at number 5 is Drake, Too Hard for Radio, Tennessee Valley. Make sure you keep it locked right here. It's We Out.

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His Jacquees featuring Juvenile, Lick Back. Keep it locked right here. It's We Out.

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1: 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Number one for hip hop and R&B 103.1. That was Fat Joe, Young Miami, Jada Kiss, Victory Lap. His infamous featuring Project Pat. It's called Secret Indictment. Keep it locked right here. It's We Out.

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14: 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I got your wake-up call. Get in there.

0: Phoenix, first quarter. I just want to say, wake up, wake up, wake up. God bless everyone. Have a wonderful, blessed, safe day.
1: Yes, this is Chris out of Houston, Texas. Jay-Z don't have to sell not one ticket. He's a big man. And maybe he needs to get a woman to wash his hair. Wake up, wake up, wake up.
2: This is Davina calling from Jacksonville, Florida, and I want to wake up all my truck drivers at Waste Management. Wake up, wake up, wake up. And it should be called Gary with the mess, not the tea. Calm down, Gary.
3: 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This is Lily representing. Yay, yay, yay.
4: We with Miami. 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Seattle. Wake up, and Detroit, wake up, St. Louis, wake up, New Orleans, wake up, and Memphis, wake up, wake up, wake up, wake up.
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0: Jeff Johnson has three things you need to know. What up, Jeff?
1: Good morning, good brother. How are you this morning?
0: Man, I'm good, Jeff. Happy to have you this morning, bro.
1: Man, I'm glad to be on as well. So listen, this is not news that anybody is surprised by. But we got to talk about it anyway. And that is that the Trump administration is halting all efforts to place Harriet Tubman on the $20 bill. The Obama administration decided that they were going to place Harriet Tubman on the $20 bill. The Biden administration was committed to doing so. And of course, the Trump administration is saying, hell no, we're not putting her on $20 bill. But they are moving forward with plans to present to Congress for America 250, putting Trump's face on a $250 bill.
2: That makes sense.
1: Every time you think this stuff can't get more ridiculous, they come up with stuff that is so insane that it almost feels like it can't be real. Now, Congress has to approve it. And this Congress that we currently have would probably do so. After the midterms, who knows, based on the composition of Congress, whether this will happen or not. But it just continues to show the lunacy that exists and the effort to make sure at all costs that we are not included in anything that is connected to any form of history. But what I do want to celebrate, and I think about as we see our institutions and things that we have created and things that we continue to push forward happen, if you're from the Midwest, anybody from the Midwest that came up in the last 50 years knows about Indiana's Black Expo. It used to be the biggest thing ever, as so many things do. Sometimes it goes through iterations, but the Indiana Black Expo is coming back. And I think, Rick, the reason why I think it's important is because things that are ours and things that reflect us and things that celebrate us and things that lift young people and things that talk about our mental health and things that play a role in advancing our culture that we control and we run and add value to our community and make money for Black folks are things that we need to celebrate and things that we need to emulate. And so without going into a whole lot more detail, I just want to say big up to those folks that are keeping the Black Expo in Indiana going. And we need more of this. And so I'm celebrating all of those folks that are doing things for us, by us, in our communities. Let's make sure that we double down, show up for folks, invest in folks, because We All We Got is not a slogan, it's real. Right. So big up to the Black Expo in Indiana and everybody doing things for us in a time that we're continually reminded that if we don't do it for ourselves, it ain't gonna happen.
0: Good stuff, Jeff. Thanks. Jeff.
1: What?
0: Oh, I thought you had a stroke or something. Wait a minute.
1: No, I'm done.
0: Oh, that's it? Well, damn. You need to learn how to close. Say, open the doors of the churches. Open.
1: Nah, you know, I'm actually still mad at you on Monday, man, when I did this whole thing about 250 years in our vision, and you told me we all going to be dead.
2: I mean, we'll be wrong. Wrong.
1: Yeah, come on, Rick is the first person talking about legacy. He the grandparents' grandparent talking about all this stuff he's doing for the next generation. Men gonna just poop on my stuff.
0: Yeah, we set up and we do all this stuff for the next generation. Then all of them out there with Nike Tech suits on and poop shiesty mask. Man, what the hell we the sacrifice for?
2: Right.
0: They ain't trying to hear nothing we talking about, Joe.
1: Man, listen, we wasn't trying to hear nothing that our grandparents said we was that age either.
0: Right. Jeff, appreciate it. Let everybody know how.
1: Everything we're doing is bringing up what they told us.
0: Absolutely.
1: You know how this works.
0: Absolutely. Let them know how you can be reached.
1: So, y'all, those are three things I got for you. You can hit me at Jeff Nation on IG.
0: Man, you rude as hell. 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
1: All right, y'all, checking them out for me. It's going down with y'all lying on the ones and twos. Rick Fly, the morning show.

0: Morning Man, and of course, if you're on the gram at J-A-H Lion Sound.
1: J-A-H Lion Sound. Appreciate you, big dog.
0: My pleasure, my thunder.
1: Yes, sir. Black Thunder, what's up?
2: Hey, Rick. Boy, I want you to think about something right now. I want you to think about something. Yeah. No. Hold on. Don't get beside yourself right now. Think about this right here. Don't get ahead of the game right now. Okay. I need you to stay right there. Stay right there. You right there? Stay right there. You right there? Oh, hold up. You still right there. All right, stay right there. Now listen, shout out. So I done got dressed to come to work this morning, right? Yep. And eat my little breakfast. You know, my mom coming there and say, baby, what you gonna do? I said, I'm gonna go to work. She said, you finna go to work? I said, yeah, I'm finna go to work. She said, you finna go to the radio station? I said, yeah, I'm finna go to the radio station. She said, how long since you been there? I said, about 3 years, 3-4 years. So she said, look, think about this right here. She said, if you go down there, you show up on with Rick, she said, he gonna be so excited to see you.
1: Yeah.
2: And he gonna take you around to everybody's office. Say, hey, look who showed up. Black Tony got here. Black Tony Hill. And everybody gonna be dapping you up. Hey, Black Tony. He finally came to work. Everything. They gonna have so much work bagged up. And they say, and the girl Alfredo, you ain't never met her. So you gonna have to meet her. So now I talk to her. She gonna be excited like, oh my God, this real Black Tony right here. Oh, this and that. Woo-da-woo, right?
1: Yeah.
2: Now, that's neither here nor there. Well, here's the thing there, though. She said, by the time you do all that shit, she said, y'all ain't gonna get no work done. Cause you gonna spend so much time getting, you know what I'm saying? Cause everybody excited, you, yo. She said, y'all ain't gonna get no work done. She said, so you finna mess that man whole work day up if you show up. So what you need to do is let that man get everything together. Then you show up once he done, you know, let everybody know you finna be there. And that way, shout it, when you come, everybody all won't be so excited. You know what I'm saying? Because they already know. So, instead of coming today, you need to go like Monday. Yeah.
1: Roderick. Do that.
2: Yeah, so I'm going to call. So, because I don't want to mess your day up, shout it. So, I'm really not coming today for you. It's really for you.
1: You mess my day up when you don't come. That's what I'm trying to say. You don't show up for work.
2: You're not following along. You're not going with the program right now.
1: Run it.
2: The problem is I can't call today, because if I call today, shout it, it's going to be too much excitement for everybody. And everybody's going to be like, oh my God, Black Tony Hill, you got, oh, come to this office, oh, come over here to this office, oh, come say hey to him, come down film up, come take right. A picture with him. And everything, shout it, you're not going to get nothing done, shout it. So my mama said, if you respect your boss man, don't go up there like that. Don't just pop up like that. Like, you gotta let them get ready, shout. So let them
1: be. Me by not showing up.
2: Yeah, is it? Yeah. See, now you get it, shout. So I see your money.
1: I'm feeling it. So you thinking about me? What's in my best interest?
2: Yeah, exactly, shout.
1: Because if I,
2: you
1: if
2: look
1: I go
2: out
1: around
2: me,
1: and
2: shout,
1: walk
2: I look
1: around
2: out for you,
1: and you see everybody, and then I don't get to do. I'm not doing my job, and then that's going to affect the whole morning show when I don't do my job.
2: Yeah.
1: By taking you around, having you speak to everybody.
2: Exactly, sir.
1: Just when the day can be productive, it just makes sense for you not to come today.
2: Yo, boy, you so smart.
1: So what about tomorrow?
2: It'll be the same thing if I do it tomorrow, sir. So you need, so rather than, let's just keep it like we're doing it right now.
1: And then, so you're going to be here Monday?
2: Yeah. Or maybe Tuesday. But if I don't come on Monday or Tuesday, I'd definitely be there Wednesday. But if I don't come Monday, Tuesday, or Wednesday, then it's going to be Thursday. And you might as well wait till the next Monday, because we're going to work on Thursday. So I'll see y'all in about 2 weeks.
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1: Well, Ricky, coming up in What's Trending, we are going to be talking about the Big Tigger situation. Of course, it's been all over social media and in the headlines. 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
25: Or whatever. We was fighting, and I'm a different person now. And I lost my cool in a situation where I walked up on something, seen a person in my space that shouldn't have been there, and I lost it. And I did what I did, and I apologize for it, but I don't care about that, because don't nobody on this earth have a heaven or hell to put me in or put Tigger in or put nobody else in. We have all fallen short or whatever, so we're not coming from a place of judgment. We actually praying for him, praying for that lady, praying for those kids.
26: Hey, you know, Ricky, speaking of the kid, I did a deep dive because I'm like, where is this child?
25: Yeah.
26: And that's one of the biggest unanswered questions. Where is it? As of the latest reporting, authorities have not announced that she's been found. And now I hope this is wrong, but I'm doing, you know, I keep doing deep
25: searches. Well, what will happen is, if she know where that child is, they're not going to let her out of jail until she let the courts know the location of that child. That's what they normally do. Or whatever, they'll let you sit there. If you want to get out, you need to tell us where this child is and reconnect this child with the father or whatever. And it started when she put that picture on social media.
27: That's right. She shouldn't have posted.
25: She should not have posted that. Or whatever. And then when people started digging and bringing up the past about that missing child, and then the situation where she left the baby in the car while she went inside of the casino to gamble.
27: Right.
25: That was another thing. And all of this stuff, it just gives it does something, you know, not showing good character, Brett, you know.
26: Yeah. This is crazy.
25: Yeah.
26: The National Center for Missing and Exploited Children say that child is still missing. What in the world? She's like 18
27: but
26: now.
27: But why is it just now getting,
26: right.
27: why are they just now talking about the child? Why
26: There's
27: have they not still been looking,
25: you know,
27: for this child?
26: And did Tigger, like, I wonder if she hid having this child from Tigger. These are just questions, which is, I'm sure everybody else has these questions too. This is a bigger case than we ever thought.
25: I ain't never seen nothing like this, because usually it's just a domestic violence situation and what happened between the domestic violence or, and it just goes away. But this just has so many layers to it, you don't even know what angle to tackle it from. Some people watch toxic relationships and say things like, why didn't they just leave? But those type of relationships actually affect somebody's ability to walk away. You know, and we want to know, why do so many intelligent, successful, and competent people find themselves staying in unhealthy or toxic relationships? So, Alfreda, you have a two-part
26: question.
25: Yeah,
26: I do.
25: Can Spirit, good morning. Happy to have you.
10: Yeah, yeah, I'm like, let me break
0: Spirit
10: off.
26: So much.
0: Listen, I'm listening to you guys attempt to unpack it all, and you guys see it as complex, and as a therapist, what I just see is a pattern of behavior. And none of it surprises me. It just shows a history, and it shows how you continue to repeat cycles until you get the help that you need to break.
26: Wow. Now, you know, I know all of us. I mean, I speak for myself. Everybody's been in a toxic relationship. It is what it is. But can
0: some say everybody now? See,
26: well, they're
0: that's
26: lucky.
0: Part of the problem too. And they are. It's not that they're lucky. It's that they have been able to choose and recognize options. And this is part of the reason why I'm saying this. That's important, is because when we normalize it, that's part of what allows people to stay. Because they think everybody goes through this. This is just the norm. Do I stay in this marriage? Because this is what marriages look like. Do I stay with this person? Because the next one is going to be exactly the same thing. So if we're going to have change, we have to let people know the change is possible.
26: Right. Well, that brings up actually what my question is. Can somebody be in an abusive relationship and not really even realize it because we have normalized it, as you just said? But maybe you can give us some examples of what abusive relationships can feel like. Maybe they don't look like they're abusive to us, but what might they feel like?
0: Oh, if you are not thriving in a relationship, if you are surviving, if you are enduring, if it is not growing you mentally, spiritually, psychologically, sexually, all the leads, right? If there is anything that you have to justify, if you are praying that the relationship gets better than what it is, then I'm telling you that you are currently in the worst relationship that you will ever be in for the rest of your life if you can choose better.
25: Boy, them toxic, the morning toxic people that wake up out of their sleep to text something crazy. And boy, at this age right here, I don't care if it's kids, family members. When I tell you, I had to go get surgery on my thumb for blocking people. When I tell you, I'll hit that damn block button so quick and never speak to you another day in my life, and won't come to your funeral if you die. And if you die, you die. If I die, I die. But I'm gonna protect my peace at all costs.
0: Well, and I'm glad you mentioned the text messages, Ricky, because abuse, you know, when we think about abuse, everyone thinks about physical abuse. And it is important for us to talk about that, because 1 in 3 women and 1 in 5 men will experience some form of physical abuse by an intimate partner in their lifetime. And that number is too high. 20,000. Okay, let's go.
25: Hold that number. I want you to pick her right there at 20,000. What? Okay. We're going to be talking about 20,000. What she was finna say. Huh? So that means you can't change the station, baby. It's the Ricky Smiley Morning Show. More of this is coming up next.
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8: Good morning. It's Thursday, July 9th. I'm Alfreda here. What's going on in the news? A major legal challenge is underway in the Carmelo Anthony murder case. Anthony's new legal team is pushing for a new trial, and they want the judge thrown off the appeal entirely. Anthony got 35 years behind bars for the murder of 17-year-old Austin Metcalf at a Frisco, Texas track meet last year. His defense team says his constitutional rights were trampled when access to the courtroom was restricted, and they're calling out the judge, John Roach, for stepping out of line by going to reporters and defending the guilty verdict himself. In other news, where is Mitch McConnell? Some Republican lawmakers say they've spoken with him recently, but Kentucky Governor Andy Beshear wants receipts. McConnell was found unconscious at his D.C. home last month due to a possible heart attack, and Beshear sent a letter to McConnell's office requesting an update on his health status. So here's why people care so much. Unlike the president, there's no constitutional process to...
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0: sounds on the ones and twos. You feeling this mix right here? Well, guess what? You can get the link. Just be one of the first 10 to DM me at Dwight Stone. Let's go.
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3: Hey, whoa. Hey, I can't lie, I wanted you the first time that I saw you. 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Dead your exes, don't let them haunt you. You know if they want what's best for them, and they still

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0: 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It is a trending Thursday. Let's talk all things trending, all things entertainment on the way. Right now, getting back to the music on We Up.
1: She ain't even all that white. 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
1: Yep. 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Congratulations to hip-hop legends Bone Thugs and Harmony received a walk on Hollywood yesterday. And you know, when a lot of these

story is just heartbreaking, because I think a lot of us can see our sons, nephews, just young men in this young man. So as we get more information, I do my best to keep it light, but pass it along to you. Also, I've got to get another update on this Big Tigga situation, because

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Amazing tributes, including Brandy, Monica, T.I., 7 Streeter, Chloe Bailey, Kehlani, whose mic is always on, Cardi B. There was allegedly some controversy last year around

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1: Hello, this is Brother Mel with the West Side Church of Christ in Layton, Alabama. The sermon for this Sunday morning will be taken from Hebrews chapter 2. The verses are 1 through 4. Hebrews chapter 2, the verses are 1 through 4. We're going to use for a subject, remedies against drifting. Remedies against drifting. Now, in Hebrews chapter 2 and verse number 1, underline the word slip. I said underline the word slip. You see, the biggest problem facing the Lord's church today is we got folks that are slipping and drifting away from the Lord. I said the biggest problem facing the Lord's church today is we got folks slipping and drifting away from the Lord. This Sunday morning, Westside Church of Christ in Leeds, Alabama, remedies against drifting. Think about it. I'm Brother Melvin.
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1: Yep, yep, yep. 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Congratulations to hip-hop legends Bone Thugs and Harmony received a walk on Hollywood yesterday. And you know, when a lot of these

story is just heartbreaking, because I think a lot of us can see our sons, nephews, just young men in this young man. So as we get more information, I do my best to keep it light, but pass it along to you. Also, I've got to get another update on this Big Tigger situation, because

And some of our favorites hit the stage looking amazing. Amazing tributes, including Brandy, Monica, T.I., 7 Streeter, Chloe Bailey, Kehlani, whose mic is always on, Cardi B. There was allegedly some controversy last year around

time. I saw a lot of people from this area travel down to Essence Festival. I used to go, I think I've been 3 times. The last time probably was 2018. That is something, especially ladies,

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0: 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What's good, Tennessee Valley? 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Got some tip on the way, 50 on the way. Give you on coming up, so Young Thug. Little Chris Breezy, but right now it's Lotto Gorilla with GOMF. He's your favorite station. It's We Up.
1: She ain't even all that. 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

0: 103.1, we are number one for hip-hop and R&B. That's my man Future, Tyler with Game Time, wrapping up commercial-free music. And get ready for Future's new album dropping tonight at midnight. Yesterday, he revealed the art cover and the track list for the new album. The album is 22 songs deep. The real me hit the streets tonight, so get ready for it. I got more music. 256-837-1031. Got anything you want to hear, make sure you holler at me. Wiz Khalifa on the way, Drake on the way, DaBaby on the way, Dave and Tim. So keep it locked. It's your favorite station. It's We Up.
1: Hey, what up, favorite cousin checking in, Young JOC of Young Jack in the Streets Morning Takeover. 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
2: 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I'm going to be on the best damn morning show live in the building with Young Jock and the Streets Morning Takeover.
1: Jasmine Crockett. 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

0: 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But right now, go and get that text on. Take a look at this weather. Looking for a high of 90 today with a 40% chance of scattered thunderstorms with the low of 73 tonight. Tomorrow, 50% chance of stone storms with the high of 90 with the low of 74 for Friday night. More music on the way. You got anything you want to hear, make sure you get at me, 256-837-1031. 2 Chainz, Chris Breezy, Fat Joe coming up as we up.
1: Hey, what up? Favorite cousin checking in. Young JOC of Young Jack in the Streets Morning Takeover. Make sure you tap in tomorrow because we have the one and only Congresswoman Jasmine Crockett.
2: What's good? 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I'm going to be on the best damn morning show live in the building with Young Jock and the Streets Morning Takeover.
1: Jasmine Crockett. 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
2: 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It's Drake with your bangers. We up.

0: Chris Breezy and Leon Thomas with Fallen coming off the request line. Want to send a big congratulations out to Bone Thug, who officially received his start on the Hollywood Walk of Fame today. Definitely true legends in the game. So shout out to Bone Thug. Get those tickets. The R&B tour will be hitting Birmingham. Usher and Chris Breezy, July the 28th and 29th. 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Got some gun on the way. Young Miami, Bella Gay, Cushions, and Little Baby. So keep it locked as we up.
1: Hey, what up? Your favorite cousin checking in. Young JOC of Young Jack in the Streets Morning Take Over. 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
2: What's good? 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I'm going to be on the best damn morning show live in the building with Young Jock and the Streets Morning Takeover.
1: Jasmine Crockett. 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
1: JY, turn me up. Miami. That's for all my scammers and my kid money.

0: 1031, we are number one for hip hop and R&B, home of the Streets Morning Takeover. That's Kalani and Usher with a Shoulda Never. Hey, check it out, Florence, Alabama. It's definitely going down. Phase of Love and Friends will be headed to your city for great laughs with great vibes. It's all going down July the 17th at the Historic Shows Theater in Florence. For ticket info, follow Flavors by Inga on Facebook and IG. 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And while you're there, stream us live. Take a look at this weather. Low of 73 tonight. Tomorrow, high of 90 with a 50% chance of strong storms with the low of 74 for tomorrow night. Got more music on the way. Non-stop. So holler at me. 256-837-1031. You got anything you want to hear? I get the request for you. So lock in as we up.
1: Hey, what up? The Favorite Cousin checking in. Young JOC of Young Jock in the Streets Morning Take Over. Make sure you tap in tomorrow because we have the one and only Congresswoman Jasmine Crockett.
2: What's good? 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Make sure you tune in tomorrow. I'm going to be on the best damn morning show live in the building with Young Jock and the Streets Morning Takeover.
1: Jasmine Crockett. 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
2: 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I'm going to be on the best damn morning show live in the building with Young Jock and the Streets Morning Takeover.
1: Jasmine Crockett. 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

All right, Tennessee Valley, it's straight up 5 o'clock. It's time to throw it back. It's time for that 5 o'clock traffic jam. My man DJ Rain digging in the crates for you. Just hit us up with that request. 256-837-1031. 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

0: Favorite cousin kicking in, Young JOC of Young Jock in the Streets Morning Take Over. Make sure you tap in tomorrow because we have the one and only Congresswoman Jasmine Crockett.
1: What's good? It's Congresswoman Jasmine Crockett. Make sure you tune in tomorrow. I'm going to be on the best damn morning show live in the building with Young Jock and the Streets Morning Takeover.
0: Jasmine Crockett. That's right. She's a friend and a guest to the show, man.
1: Y'all tune in because I'm going to be in the building and y'all know how I get down.
0: Coming up tomorrow, Congresswoman Jasmine Crockett.
1: Tap in.
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That's it, Chris Breezy with Obvious on your favorite station for hip-hop and R&B. Get me up out of here. 808 is in the building. He got the shout-outs, he got the requests, he got the top five and eight, and he's going to put you in the mix

0: 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It's We Up 8.
1: Hey, what up? Your favorite cousin checking in. Young JOC of Young Jack in the Streets Morning Takeover. 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
2: What's good? 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
1: Jasmine Crockett. 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

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Home of the Streets Morning Takeover with my man Young Jock. What it do? Huntsville, Decatur, Athens, Muscle Shoals, Florence, Sheffield, Tuscumbia, Moulton, Town Creek, Portland, Leeton, Hillsboro, Hartsel, Priceville. Your boy DJ 808, Mr. Yadik, is in the building. 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But first, let's get this thing started right now with Drake with that Too Hard for Radio. Tennessee Valley, make sure you keep it locked right here. It's WeUp.

Number one for hip hop and R&B 103.1. That was Mike Clark Jr. Cups in the Air. Here's Ye featuring Lauryn Hill. I Can't Wait. Keep it locked right here. It's We Out.

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1: Jasmine Crockett. 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
3: 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It's for all my scammers and my kid money.

Number one for hip hop and R&B 103.1. That was Young Miami. Spend It. Here's DJ Khaled, Lil Baby, Future, one of them. Keep it locked right here. It's We Out.

Number one for hip hop and R&B 103.1. That was Lotto featuring Glorilla. It was called Get Out My Face. Here's Tyler. Is It Love? Keep it locked right here. It's We Are.

0: I see ya. The R&B tour starring Usher Raymond and Chris Brown is coming to the Protector Stadium in Birmingham, July 28th and the 29th. That's right. 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Also, make sure you don't miss We Up Southern Soul Sunday with your boy DJ 808. That's right. Every Sunday from 7 to 8, I bring you nothing but the top hits in Southern Soul and Blues. And it's going down every Sunday. 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I got more music coming up, so Tennessee Valley, make sure you keep it locked right here. It's We Up.
1: 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Your favorite cousin checking in, Young JOC of Young Jack in the Streets Morning Takeover. 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
1: Jasmine Crockett. 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